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7: Stay comfortable no matter the forecast with David Davis

anticipate mostly cloudy skies with isolated thunderstorms possible in the evening. Fog will develop later on with humidity sticking around. The low temperature will be 63 degrees. For weather anytime, download the AccuWeather app. For Metro News, I'm meteorologist Jason Catarina.

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2: Here's the Metro News AccuWeather forecast. Tonight, expect cloudy skies with a few showers and a thunderstorm possible. Late tonight, fog will develop with humid conditions. The temperature will drop to 66 degrees. Tomorrow will bring cloudy and humid weather with a chance of showers and a thunderstorm. The high will reach 78 degrees. Tomorrow night, anticipate mostly cloudy skies with isolated thunderstorms possible in the evening. Fog will develop later on with humidity sticking around. The low temperature will be 63 degrees. For weather anytime, download the AccuWeather app. For Metro News, I'm meteorologist Jason Catarina.

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0: the mountain chain.
1: Now, I mentioned Stewart's Park. That, of course, that's where we went swimming all summer long. Mm-hmm. What other things are there to do? Because I'm finding out that there are things going on that I never knew, and I've lived here almost all my life.
0: Yeah, so for people that enjoy outdoor recreation, there's really something for everybody on the Monongahela. We have a lot of, our trail system is over 900 miles long, and much of that is multi-purpose trail, meaning that, you know, it's for multiple uses, either bikes or hikers. We also have some horse trail. And so hiking is really a big draw. We have 8 wilderness areas. And so each of those wilderness areas, to a certain extent, will have some level of trail system in them that people can go enjoy and enjoy the solitude of wilderness. We also have the Allegheny Trail, which is the longest trail in the state of West Virginia. Extends 317 miles, I think is the correct number. That runs through the forest. It also crosses some private and state land, but the Allegheny Trail is another great hiking opportunity. Biking is also another recreation activity that's very popular on the forest. We have a number of dedicated mountain bike trails in different areas on the forest. For example, about 45 minutes or an hour out of Elkins, you can be at the Mauer Basin Tract, which has stacked loop trails for mountain bike riding. Also recently opened down around Marlinton, West Virginia, is the Monday Lick Trail System, which is a great trail system for mountain biking. We also have horseback opportunities and are doing some improvements to horseback trail around Durban, West Virginia right now.
1: Now, I assume camping is also a possibility. Now, is it just campsites? Do you have locations people can rent out? How's that work?
0: We do, and we have a range. So depending on what your preference for camping is, whether you want to backpack in and camp in a tent in a wilderness area, we have that opportunity. We also have more slightly developed dispersed campsites where you can go on the forest and camp on the forest outside of a campground. And then we also have the developed campsites scattered across the forest, and they range in development. Some of those are going to have a vault toilet and maybe a water source, some don't, all the way up to, for example, Stewart Recreation Area outside of Elkins, or Lake Sherwood down on the south end of the forest, that have more developed sites, dump stations, electrical hookup, those kind of things that are more appropriate for camper trailers.
1: Now, let's say I want to come and do some camping. Can you drive a vehicle up into the forest?
0: You can. So the best way for a person to know where they can and can't drive is to go to our website and download our motor vehicle use map that has all of our road system on it that is open to motorized use, and that will let people know which roads they can drive on. And any of our designated campsites will be accessible by one of those roads.
1: Now, here's a question I have for you, something I learned about in the past 10 years or so. The station over there at Seneca Rocks that does all the education, can you talk about that just a little bit?
0: Yeah, Seneca Rocks Discovery Center is a fantastic facility that we have. I don't have a number for the total number of visitors that we get there annually, but it's very accessible. It's very popular. Of course, it's right there with a great view of Seneca Rocks itself. They have events going on throughout the year, and it's staffed with Forest Service people that can provide information about the forest activities that are going on, and just a really neat place to visit. We also have Cranberry Mountain Nature Center on the south end of the forest that you can access, which is directly across from the Highland Scenic Highway. And Cranberry Mountain does a lot of really neat events as well, and people can go to our website and find out more about those.
1: Well, Joe, thank you so much for coming in today, and hopefully I can have you back and we can talk some more about some of the things about the forest. You know, it's a great place locally that people, if they don't want to travel on the roads, they can have some fun right here at home.
0: Absolutely. And yeah, go out and enjoy your public lands. And yeah, it's a great place to be.
1: And we've been speaking with Joe Koloski on WVRC Media.
2: Almost Heavy.

0: and Todd with the morning. John Ellison checking in. It's community issue time. And in studio with me this morning, once again, Randolph County Sheriff Rob Elbin. And good morning, Sheriff. How are you today?
1: I'm good.
0: Well, good. Good to see you in this morning. And I've been following you on Facebook. I keep up with all that. And I tell you what, I know you've been busy, so why don't you just take it and run with it?
1: Yeah, we've had a what I'd call a couple hot calls this week, just things that the guys get into once they get something dispatched to them. But one of those was started out as a shoplifter call. The guy fled from the store, got in a vehicle. We saw the vehicle description, you know, met the description, turned on him. He fled down Ward Road, they go, and got him stopped down there around the boat ramp. But in the process, he

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0: What a great song and a great charting song for Alabama back in 1992, December of that year, 2 weeks at number one on the Billboard Country Charts, and coincidentally, 2 weeks at number one on the Bluegrass Today chart for Unspoken Tradition. Of course, I'm in a hurry, and I'm here with one of the voices singing all that great music, Ty Gilpin. Hey, Ty, welcome to the show.
1: Hey, Terry, thanks so much for having me on, and thanks for playing that song and everything you do play for Unspoken Tradition.
0: My pleasure. I thought it was interesting. 2 weeks for Alabama, 2 weeks for you at number one. That's pretty great.
1: And you said 1992. I was just thinking that's the year I graduated from high school, and I would have never thought then that I would be playing bluegrass cover of Alabama.
0: Well,
1: and have it do so well 30 years later.
0: It's also significant for this show. That's when I launched Into the Blue in 1992.
1: Serendipitous year for us both.
0: It is. You guys, Unspoken Tradition now, I think, going on 14 years. And what a great group of guys you've got in the band today. Audie McGinnis, Zane McGinnis, Tim Gardner, Saf Sankren, of course you, holding down mandolin and doing a lot of the vocal duties as well. And the chart action that you have managed to put together over those years, 178 chart weeks combined. Wow. Five of those at number one.

0: Oh, the tragic story of Ross and Rebecca. That's Audie McGinnis here on Into the Blue Front and Center, one of his originals, together with all his brothers in unspoken tradition, including my very special guest here in the studio today, Ty Gilpin. That can be found on the new album, Heartwood. Again, unspoken tradition, just out on Mountain Home Records. I'm Terry Hurd. We are into an hour of the very best in bluegrass, and we're going to continue our conversation with Mr. Gilpin right after these important words. Stay with us.
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3: Here's the Metro News AccuWeather forecast. Today will be cloudy and humid with a few showers and a thunderstorm. The high will reach 77 degrees tonight. Expect mostly cloudy skies with a chance of a thunderstorm early on, followed by fog developing late. It will remain humid with a low of 64 degrees. Tomorrow will be humid with intervals of sunshine and some clouds. There will be isolated thunder showers in the afternoon, and the high temperature will be 81 degrees. For weather anytime, download the AccuWeather app. For Metro News, I'm meteorologist Joe Lundberg.

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2: Good afternoon, Melissa here, broadcasting live at Seneca Designs. And with me, I have Bob McCoy, former director. Bob, tell us what's going on today.
3: Well, this is huge. This is 50 years of the Randolph County Sheltered Workshop, which is the incorporated name, Seneca Designs being doing business as. 50 years operating in Elkins and successfully, and I'm proud, and everybody connected with this organization should be very proud.
2: Yes, you should be as well, and I'm proud of the work that you guys do here. I've learned a lot today so far, like how you guys help in the community and help these folks that work here. This is amazing. So do you have anything to tell us today about what's going on, anything inside, tour facilities, anything like that?
3: No, I'm a civilian now.
2: You did your time, right?
3: I did my time, and proudly. This has been just a wonderful experience for me personally, and I have worked with some wonderful, wonderful people. The employees here and the staff just do a fantastic job. Mm-hmm.
2: You guys have done a great job hosting us here today. It's a great event, and everybody here has been just super nice and super helpful. You know, this is definitely something people should come out to today, don't you think?
3: I totally agree. Please stop by, have a look at what goes on, meet some of the folks that work here, see the products that they generate and produce, and yeah. We are a proud member of the Elkins community and would like to share with everybody what goes on here.
2: Yes, yes, as you should. Well, we've got a lot of stuff to give away here today, too. So you can come meet folks like Bob McCoy here for the 50th anniversary open house. Sign up for these giveaways. We've got the gas cards, the grocery gift cards, Treasure on the Mountain ticket to give away. We've got these beautiful tumblers that you guys have just received. And the Elkins Tigers tumblers, man, those are so nice. They just got that engraving machine. Lots of stuff to give away. We've got the food truck. We've got all sorts of folks here stopping by, saying hi. So come see us. We're Seneca Designs in the Industrial Park. My name is Melissa, along with Mel Landis and John Ellison for WVRC Media.
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1: Well, good afternoon. Melissa here, broadcasting live at Seneca Designs. I have a very special guest with me. Lots of special guests today, but I've got the mayor of Elkins. Mayor, how are you?
2: I'm fantastic. How are you today?
1: I'm great. So what are you doing here today?
2: I came to support a business that has supported our community for 50 years now. Seneca Designs has been a staple of our community. They do a lot of work for me personally and for the city of Elkins, yes.
1: Okay, yeah. You know, they supply all these t-shirts like that we give away at these events. So have you tried Mona's yet?
2: I have not. I just got here. I've been talking to Mike and Nathan. I love those guys. I mean, literally, they're like brothers to me. I think the world of them, respect them. They're great role models for our community. So they do more than just provide, you know, products. They also mentor people. So they're like I said, a staple of our community. They do a fantastic job.
1: Yes. You know, I didn't realize all the great stuff they do here. At Seneca Designs. It's a great place to work and a great community. The people here are amazing. Everybody's made us feel so welcome today. So anything that you want people to know about Seneca Designs?
2: No, I just want to tell the city of Elkins, basically, and Randolph County, you know, keep supporting these guys. You know, to have this kind of longevity, they do things the right way. Mm-hmm. So, and I know Nate and I go way back. We used to coach basketball together, so we can tell you stories for days, but I won't go down that path. So, you know, great, wonderful memories. You know, we were talking about, you know, reminiscing about some of the players that, you know, we were able to mentor out there throughout the years and how they still stay in touch with us. And, you know, like I said, they do a great job here. So I want the community to still support these guys. I want them to get another 50 years or more.
1: You know,
2: this kind of longevity, you know, and to be committed to our community the way they are is just tremendous. And we need more of that.
1: It is. It really is amazing. Well, Mayor, thank you for stopping by. It's great to see you. We've got a lot of stuff to give away today. We have a $100 gas card, $100 grocery gift card. We got the Treasure on the Mountain ticket, Bates Bugs. We have some tumblers to give away with the new engraving machine. What is it called? I forget what it's called. But they do the engraving on tumblers and everything. Lots of stuff to give away. T-shirts, of course, here at Seneca Designs. My name is Melissa, broadcasting live for WVRC Media.
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4: Here's the Metro News AccuWeather forecast. This afternoon, expect cloudy skies with a few showers and a thunderstorm, reaching a high of 77. Tonight will be mostly cloudy with more showers and a heavy thunderstorm, becoming foggy late with humid conditions and a low of 63. Tomorrow will be humid with intervals of sunshine and clouds, possibly interrupted by a thundershower in some areas during the afternoon, reaching a high of 78. On Monday, anticipate partial sunshine and a high of 81. Tuesday will be sunny and warmer with a high of 90. For weather anytime, download the AccuWeather app. For Metro News, I'm meteorologist Joe Lundberg.

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10: Stay comfortable no matter the forecast with David Davis

thundershower in some areas during the afternoon, reaching a high of 78. On Monday, anticipate partial sunshine and a high of 81. Tuesday will be sunny and warmer with a high of 90. For weather anytime, download the AccuWeather app. For Metro News, I'm meteorologist Joe Lundberg.

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5: 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I'd been out on the road, lonely at night. 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

0: and my backpack went down. And when I went down on my knees, I got up and I said, I am so sorry. And she turned around, she looked at me and she goes, Tim? And I went, Kelly?
1: What?
0: And it was a girl that I met. She was 1989 at Miss Kitty's Saloon in Marietta, Georgia. And she was a line dance instructor. And I had a humongous crush on her. We talked for 3 days. I got her phone number. She lives in Cartersville, Georgia. I live in Franklin, Tennessee. 3 hours from her door to my door. And we met in the middle outside of Chattanooga. And after 2 years of that, I knew that I this one girl who carried a torch for me all these years, and she was on that cruise celebrating her divorce.
2: No,
0: and I was there.
2: Stop.
0: Yes, seriously. And I was there 3 weeks from my divorce being final. And so we got engaged and we got married in Vail, and we've been married 4 years this year. Fully believe that God must have a sense of humor and must be in the restoration business, because I am completely restored to being a normal guy again and feeling great.
2: That is a wow.
0: Wow.
2: I'm telling you, one of the great love stories of all time. Tim Rushlow in Little Texas, My Love on Country Gold.

Tim Ruslow, Little Texas, My Love. Steve Harmon on Country Gold with Tim Ruslow, who's also with a group called The Frontmen. It is Larry Stewart from Restless Heart. And

0: Richie McDonald and Lone Star, I'm Already There. Richie, now with Tim Rushlow and Larry Stewart from Restless Heart in a band called The Frontmen. I'm Steve Farman, a special guest coming up. The very latest member of the Grand Ole Opry, Red Akins, on the way.
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6: This is Mike Carey from the Grand Ole Opry. We're celebrating our 100th birthday. Come see us here in Nashville. In the meantime, you're listening to Country Gold with my good friend Steve Harmon.

0: Southbound Plane, a member of the Grand Ole Opry family, Susie Boggess. I'm Steve Harmon. This is Country Gold. Pleased to bring you the very latest Opry family member in the Nashville Songwriters Hall of Fame, a Songwriter of the Year at the ACM, Songwriter of the Decade at the Academy of Country Music. Please welcome Red Akins.
1: I'm still like on cloud 25. I'm so honored to be a part of the Grand Ole Opry. I remember I sang at the Opry for the first time in 1992, and I got to sing on stage with Roy Acuff. He was the host of that segment of the show. To even set foot in the building, I mean, literally every time I walk into the

0: property. It's kind of like you ever see like football teams when they're running through the tunnel or whatever, and
1: they have to tap something.
0: Yeah, they like Notre Dame.
1: Yeah.
0: Has the thing, or Clemson, or they rub the rock. You know, it's like every time I play at the Opry, I tap it on the outside, like give it your all today for country music, because this is just something that I have just. I'm such a huge fan of everybody that was a member of the Opry from Hank Williams up to now. John Party, you know, was the person that invited me to join the Opry. I've written so many songs with him. It's just like my whole life has been
1: like
0: somehow attached. Yeah, it has. The Grand Ole Opry has just been the North Star for me for my entire career.
2: 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That ain't my truck. Here's Rhett on Country Gold.

0: Taylor Kelce, who will keep her stage name Taylor Swift, and Tim McGraw. I'm Steve Harmon. Tim Ruslow from Little Texas and the Frontmen is coming up with a story behind a song. This one made it all the way to Lisa.
1: Number two.
0: For Little Texas, and we'll tell you which song stopped them cold from getting to number one.
1: This is Country Gold.
2: Well, that's my story and I'm sticking to it.
1: With Steve Harmon.
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0: from Brad Paisley, I'm Gonna Miss Her, on Country Gold. It's Steve Harmon. Ready for a little good news?
1: I need some good news. Send me sipping on cold truth.
0: Thank you, Shaboozy.
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0: The World Bass Enterprise people are going to launch the ultimate bass fishing tournament. It's dubbed the Champions. 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It's a five-day event, end of October, right outside of Nashville on Old Hickory Lake at Sanders Ferry Park. 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I'd like a crack at that money. I'm a pretty good fisherman. Fish like the way I smell. No, I'm serious. Nitty Gritty Dirt Band on Country Gold.

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0: Life's a dance, you learn as you go. From John Michael Montgomery on Country Gold, I'm Steve Harmon. Usually learning things the hard way. No, pretty much always having to learn things the hard way. Tim Rushlow is our special guest this weekend. Tim, we go back far enough. I want to try 60 seconds of Steve Harmon questions on you with a new question. Favorite Ella Langley song on Dandelion?
1: And you got to go with Texas. Are you kidding me? That song, it's slaying me. And it's not because it's a hit. It's because it's so well written. And I would have never thought up the title. You know, he's choosing Texas. I can tell. It just rolls off the tongue and you, dang it, why didn't I think of that? And I'll tell you, my son River, he's 20. And
0: oh, what decided, a great name.
1: Thanks, man. He decided last year that, Dad, I'm going to be a singer-songwriter. And his music, he doesn't listen to anything past Earl Thomas, Conway, and Conway Twitty. It's old school.
0: He's going to love some of my shows.
1: he'll love it. And all he's writing is, you know, very 90s country. I mean, like Zach Top would be the most modern thing you'd ever hear out of his mouth. But he, as well, says, Dad, have you heard this Ella Langley record? And he doesn't even listen to female artists much. He's like, dang, Dad, some of the best writing. And, of course, she's easy on the eyes, but the songs and her believability as a vocalist, I believe it. I thought, what a tall order to come from a guy that's so opinionated. I thought that was pretty cool coming from River. So
0: yeah, well, let's do some Earl Thomas Conley, some ETC for Rivers on Country Gold.

0: today.
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down to my last teardrop, Tanya Tucker on Country Gold. I'm Steve Harmon. Country Gold producer Alexis has posted a picture of the day in 1991. Tanya visited me to show off that song, Love Her, and would you look at all the hair I had then. A Country Gold new music roundup. Shania Twain tells the story of her love for Tanya Tucker.

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